0: is thrown aside, sinking in the dark shine.
1: I do not fear danger except in its absolute effect. I find I must inevitably abandon life and reason together in my struggles with the demon fear.
2: With the horror.
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3: Why didn't you call?

with the waves and the plumes and the roots. Huge, gigantic. There is a new source of water. Now the waves towers through.

Just a perfect day. Drink sangria in the park. And then later, when it gets dark, we go home. Just a

0: purpose? What is purpose? What is purpose?
1: The voice tell me stories from your day.
0: Check it out.